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1: Right now, get a new 2026 Subaru Forester with 1.9% APR financing for up to 60 months.
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1: 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Offer ends 6/1/26.

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Do you pass out, shake that? Do you pass out, freak that? Do you pass out, work that? Do you pass out, ain't it? Do you pass out, shake that? Do you pass out, freak that? Do you pass out, work that? Do you pass out, ain't it? Do you pass out, shake that? Do you pass out, freak that? Do you pass out, work that? Do you pass out, ain't it? Do you pass out, shake that? Do you pass out, freak that? Do you pass out, work that? Do you pass out, ain't it? Do you pass out, shake that? Do you pass out, freak that? Do you pass out, work that? Do you pass out, ain't it? Do you pass out, shake that? Do you pass out, freak that? Do you pass out, work that? Do you pass out, ain't it? Do you pass out, shake that? Do you pass out, freak that? Do you pass out, work that? Do you pass out, ain't it? Do you pass out, shake that? Do you pass out, freak that? Do you pass out, work that? Do you pass out, ain't it? Do you pass out, shake that? Do you